rigid. I keep it in the fridge. It hurts so bad that I can't dry my eyes, cause they keep on refilling with the tears that I cry. I look in the mirror, the picture's getting clearer. I wanna be myself, but there's a world really need her. I ache for the earth, I stop going to

0: say I do look gorgeous. How could you not like it? I must say I do look gorgeous.
1: Uno, dos, tres, cuatro.